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0: Hey, it's Bonzi, and I love saying these words. 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
25: Warm, humid air will continue to build into central Illinois as we look throughout the week. We've got our hottest stretch from Tuesday through Thursday with temperatures in the low to mid 90s, dew point values in the 70s, and that'll bring us our first round of triple digit feels like temperatures for this season. With the warm, humid air, we're also going to be seeing a lot more potential for showers and thunderstorms. Next significant event looks to come on Thursday with a level 3 out of 5 risk of severe weather. With your News Channel 20 Storm Team forecast, I'm meteorologist Darren Lee.

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1: Warm, humid air will continue to build into central Illinois as we look throughout the week. We've got our hottest stretch from Tuesday through Thursday with temperatures in the low to mid 90s, dew point values in the 70s, and that'll bring us our first round of triple digit feels like temperatures for this season. With the warm, humid air, we're also going to be seeing a lot more potential for showers and thunderstorms. Next significant event looks to come on Thursday with a level 3 out of 5 risk of severe weather. With your News Channel 20 Storm Team forecast, I'm meteorologist Darren Lee.

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10: Warm, humid air will continue to build into central Illinois as we look throughout the week. We've got our hottest stretch from Tuesday through Thursday with temperatures in the low to mid 90s, dew point values in the 70s, and that'll bring us our first round of triple digit feels like temperatures for this season. With the warm, humid air, we're also going to be seeing a lot more potential for showers and thunderstorms. Next significant event looks to come on Thursday with a level 3 out of 5 risk of severe weather. With your News Channel 20 Storm Team forecast, I'm meteorologist Darren Lee.

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12: Warm, humid air will continue to build into central Illinois as we look throughout the week. We've got our hottest stretch from Tuesday through Thursday with temperatures in the low to mid 90s, dew point values in the 70s, and that'll bring us our first round of triple digit feels like temperatures for this season. With the warm, humid air, we're also going to be seeing a lot more potential for showers and thunderstorms. Next significant event looks to come on Thursday with a level 3 out of 5 risk of severe weather. With your News Channel 20 Storm Team Forecast, I'm meteorologist Darren Lee.

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9: Warm, humid air will continue to build into central Illinois as we look throughout the week. We've got our hottest stretch from Tuesday through Thursday with temperatures in the low to mid 90s, dew point values in the 70s, and that'll bring us our first round of triple digit feels like temperatures for this season. With the warm, humid air, we're also going to be seeing a lot more potential for showers and thunderstorms. Next significant event looks to come on Thursday with a level 3 out of 5 risk of severe weather. With your News Channel 20 Storm Team forecast, I'm meteorologist Darren Lee.

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1: From the WMAY newsroom, I'm Greg Hallbleib. Dr. Ian Martin has been selected as the next provost and dean of SIU School of Medicine. Dr. Martin will also serve as CEO of the school's faculty practice, SIU Medicine. Martin succeeds Dr. Jerry Cruz, who's retiring this summer after 43 years with SIU School of Medicine. He's been provost and dean since 2016. Martin has served in leadership at the Medical College of Wisconsin and as president of two emergency medicine associations. Illinois lawmakers gave hospitals and community health centers much of what they wanted this session by passing a bill that prohibits drug manufacturers from interfering with their access to discounted medications through a federal drug pricing program. But they also gave drug companies what they wanted by passing another piece of legislation calling on the state to conduct an audit to find out how much money the hospitals and clinics are making off the program. More at WMAY.com.
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2: It was a rainout at Lincoln Land Community College yesterday, so both super sectional baseball games have been rescheduled for today. 4 p.m., it's Nokomis taking on Route, followed by 7 p.m. game at Williamsville meeting St. Joe Ogden. 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In Major League Baseball, Cubs, Cardinals, and White Sox all had the day off yesterday. They will begin their new series today. Cubs will open up a three-gamer in Denver against the Rockies tonight at 7:40. 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The Northsiders start off today a playoff spot in the National League. One game out of a playoff spot in the National League. While the St. Louis Cardinals enter play today as the NL's number one wild card, the surprising Redbirds put their 35-28 record on the line tonight against the Mets in New York. That game starts at 6:10. And the NL East leading Atlanta Braves, they will come to the South Side to match up with the White Sox tonight at 6:40. Sox are 34-31. They start tonight just a game and a half behind AL Central leading Cleveland after the Guardians lost to the Yankees. And after a day off, the Springfield Lucky Horseshoes are at the normal Corn Belters. And finally, NBA Finals Game 3, San Antonio defeated New York 115-111. Knicks still hold a 2-1 series lead. And the Stanley Cup Final resumes in Vegas tonight with Game 4. The Golden Knights lead Carolina Hurricanes 2-1. That's a good sports.
3: Springfield weather.
4: We are continuing to be warm and humid for central Illinois with a high of 90 degrees this afternoon with heat index values around 100. We'll also have partly sunny skies and a chance for a stray shower or thunderstorm this afternoon into the early evening hours with low odds for a damaging wind potential. Overnight tonight, temperatures staying very warm and it will go into the low 90s tomorrow with heat indexes just above 100. And shower chances will increase later on Wednesday, especially in the overnight hours going into Thursday. With the news, Channel 20 Storm Team Forecast, I'm meteorologist Matt Bednar.
2: All right, we're good. We got a good Tuesday ahead of us, man. It's going to be a fun day with the Operation Cookie Share going on at Hickory Point Bank. I'll be broadcasting live later on there to help raise some cookie money for our troops that are serving our country and first responders. Also, party on the patio tonight. That weather ain't going to affect us, man, when we're underneath that covered patio with the big giant fans and all the winning that's going to be happening. 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

Number one for classic hits, 99.7 CBS, Ponzi in the Morning, all brought to you by Boone's. And this weekend, don't forget their big brunch specials they've got going on Saturday and Sunday. Always a good time to get down to Boone's, but Saturday and Sunday, man, especially during the summertime, just so much fun and the vibes and the atmosphere. I heard someone say, you know, when I go to Boone's and I sit downtown, And I'm in that backyard patio area, I just always seem like I escape. Like I go to a vacation spot, which is pretty cool. I like that they said that. And I agree, man. You definitely feel like you're chilling and you don't want to ever leave. But, you know, be nice. Let other people enjoy themselves at Boone's. Okay. So, we're actually going to be speaking to Boone's here later this week. I think Thursday we'll chat with him about what they got going on, what they got coming up this summer. So good stuff. I got a lot coming up today, man. The, Operation Cookie Share is going on today. That is happening at the, Hickory Point Bank. I'll be out there broadcasting live, I think at 11. Is that right? As soon as I leave here, I'm heading out. Is that right? Yeah, I believe so. I think I'm heading out there. Yeah. Okay, so I'll be out there. Yeah. Right now, our brother station, sister station, whatever you want to say, our partner here in the building, WMAY, is out there hanging out with Sam Madonia. And then I know WFMB will be out there later on this morning as well. And then we'll wrap it up. Rocky and I from WNNS are going to be tag teaming out there. And it's just really cool because you can drop by in person or you can donate online, operationcookieshare.org. You can give by phone. You can call a certain number, 217-241-3743. And basically, Girl Scouts are partnering up with Hickory Point Bank for Operation Cookie Share to deliver the comfort of Girl Scout cookies to the military, healthcare providers, and all the frontline responders. And their goal is to send thousands of boxes delivered to heroes at

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0: On to you in the morning. Hanging out with you guys at 6:45. That means it's time for the top five at 6:45. All brought to you by Boone's, where Springfield gathers for lunch, brunch, drinks, dinner, and more. Their big famous Fish Friday special is very popular. And of course, their brunch specials that they have on Saturday and Sunday. So let's get to that top five at 6:45. Now, objecting at a wedding, does that really happen? Like, people object at someone's wedding? Well, apparently it does. And there's stories floating around the social mediaverse right now, and I've been reading some, and wow. Like, wow. If I ever saw something like that, I mean, cell phone, bam, right out. I'm recording everything. It's legit. Or is it? Because some of these stories, they seem like so far-fetched. I mean, for real. And it's wedding season, man. So here we go. If you're thinking about objectifying to somebody's wedding and you want to get up there and stand up, does anyone object to these two? Yes, me! Well, you've got every right to bring those nuptials to a screeching halt, especially if one of those reasons are on my list of top five totally legit reasons to object to a wedding. All right? I could totally see someone doing this. So number five. The groom is way too sexy, and you don't trust yourself. Number four, totally legit reason to object at a wedding. The reception is going to be a cash bar. Yeah, nobody got time for that. Number three, totally legit reason to object at a wedding. It is humid as heck, and you are already sweating through your Spanx. Number two, legit reason to object at a wedding. That cake doesn't look nearly big enough for you to go back and get third. And finally, the number one totally legitimate reason to object to a wedding. You just know that they are going to have an ugly baby. So, I mean, that's just... Ayo! Top of the hour, last look at news, sports, and weather. And your chance to win with the pop quiz on 99.7 CBS.
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1: From the WMAY newsroom, I'm Greg Hallbleib. Dr. Ian Martin has been selected as the next provost and dean of SIU School of Medicine. Dr. Martin will also serve as CEO of the school's faculty practice, SIU Medicine. Martin succeeds Dr. Jerry Cruz, who's retiring this summer after 43 years with SIU School of Medicine. He's been provost and dean since 2016. Martin has served in leadership at the Medical College of Wisconsin and as president of two emergency medicine associations. Illinois lawmakers gave hospitals and community health centers much of what they wanted this session by passing a bill that prohibits drug manufacturers from interfering with their access to discounted medications through a federal drug pricing program. But they also gave drug companies what they wanted by passing another piece of legislation calling on the state to conduct an audit to find out how much money the hospitals and clinics are making off the program. More at WMAY.com.
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2: It was a rainout at Lincoln Land Community College yesterday, so both sectional and super sectional baseball games have been rescheduled for today at 4 p.m. Nokomis will get started against Rout, followed at 7 with Williamsville meeting St. Joe Ogden. 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In Major League Baseball, the Cubs, Cards, and White Sox all had the day off yesterday. They begin a new series today. Cubs open up their three-gamer in Denver against the Rockies tonight at 7:40. That game can be heard in its entirety at Sports Radio 92.3 FM, 1450 AM. North Siders start today one game out of a playoff spot in the National League. The Cardinals, they have a good day going for them today, entering as the number one wild card. The surprise Redbirds put their 35-28 record on the line against the New York Mets tonight at 6:10. And the National League East leading Atlanta Braves come to the South Side to make the White Sox start off their series tonight at 6:40. And they are 34-31. The White Sox start tonight just a game and a half behind AL Central leading Cleveland after the Guardians lost to the Yankees. And after a day off, the Springfield Lucky Horseshoes are at the Normal Corn Belters. Tonight, NBA Finals. Or last night, the NBA Finals had Game 3. San Antonio defeated New York 115-111. Knicks hold a game 2-1 series lead now. And in the Stanley Cup Finals tonight, they will resume with Game 4 as the Golden Knights lead that series also 2-1. That's a look at sports.
3: Springfield weather.
4: We are continuing to be warm and humid for central Illinois with a high of 90 degrees this afternoon with heat index values around 100. We'll also have partly sunny skies and a chance for a stray shower or thunderstorm this afternoon into the early evening hours with low odds for a damaging wind potential. Overnight tonight, temperatures staying very warm and it will go into the low 90s tomorrow with heat indexes just above 100. And shower chances will increase later on Wednesday, especially in the overnight hours going into Thursday. With the news, Channel 20 Storm Team Forecast, I'm meteorologist Matt Bednar.
2: All right, appreciate that. We ain't worried about no weather today, man. We are going to get out there and have some fun and raise some cookie money for our troops with Operation Cookie Share. And then later on, give away we're not giving away the free trip to Cancun tonight, but you can qualify for that free trip. We will have Knights Action Park passes tonight, though, and those red-hot St. Louis Cardinals tickets. You can join those Tarps Off boys and girls now. Apparently there was a female down there that had to put her clothes back on or something. I don't know. It was a weird story. But anyway, lots of prizes tonight at the Dublin Pub on Wabash, 4:30 to 7:30, another party on the patio. Currently in Springfield, mostly cloudy and 75.

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0: I don't care who you are, man. Free money, free food is always good. And I don't even care to where it's from because I'm taking it. 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Hello. 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It's Bonzi in the morning. Help. Your chance to get that $40 right now to Penn Station. And it's a big time money. $40. I tell you right now, I was talking to someone else in radio and different company, okay, in radio. And we were talking about games and contests and stuff that we do in the morning. First of all, they were shocked that there was a station that had a morning show that didn't do some sort of game or contest. They were shocked. They were like, what? That's like what people want. It's like, that's the number one thing. People want to listen to win, right? They want to listen to their music and they want to listen to win. They don't want to sit here and listen to us yahoos on the radio trying to be funny, even though I do that. Sorry. But they want chances to win. And then I told him how much money we gave away. And he goes, oh, whoa, that's just too much. I said, what are you talking about? You kidding me, man? You know how much groceries are these days? You know how much a gas gallon? I mean, come on, Dad. $40 is the where it's at. He's like, oh, we only give away $10 gift cards. I go, you're nuts. Like, $10. Ain't nobody going to be listening to no $10. That's not even going to get you a drink anymore. So, $40 to Penn Station. We are good to go. And again, fresh cut fries, chocolate chunk cookies, yum, yum, yum. They got the brand new subs now and the wraps and the new bread. It's all good at Penn Station. All right, here we go. And you can use the gift cards at six different locations, okay? 217-321-0997. Here's the clip. All you got to do, tell me what this is from. Super easy today. Super easy, so you better get ready.
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2: What?
3: I just kidding. She just likes me for my body.
0: I mean, come on. That is... Every line right now is lit up, all right? So I don't even need to play that clip again. No, I don't. I don't need to play it again. So we'll just go to this one right here. Oh, my gosh. It also looks like one of my favorite callers is calling into Quentin. I'm sorry, buddy. I didn't take you. Hi, 99.7 CVS. Who's this?
4: Blake.
0: Blake, what's up? Quentin's going to be so upset, Blake, that you're going to get this right, man. Quentin calls in not every day. But I don't know if you've listened to the show before in the morning, and Quentin, he gives like some of the best answers, but they're so wrong. Do you know what I mean? They are just so, they are so wrong. But I have a feeling Quentin would get this one. So, Blake, what do you think that is, buddy? I'm not going to take it away from you.
4: Cars.
0: Yeah, it is cars. Now, Blake, you sound like you are maybe around my age. Do you mind if we talk about that just a little bit? Are you in the 40s, the 50s? Where are you at?

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Ayo! Love my new view here in the 99.7 CVS closet. I can actually see my friends Rocky and Lacey over there right now staring at me. I mean, one is pretty good looking, the other one, I don't know. Which one am I talking about? I don't know. But, I mean, literally, they're throwing paper at me right now. Hey, we got to celebrate a birthday here coming up. One of them reminds me of the celebrity who is having a birthday today. So we'll talk about that here in just a bit after Survivor. 99.7 CBS.

0: Big Hits, Bonzi in the morning. Michael Quimby with me right now from Green Hyundai. And Mike Quimby, today is a very special day. On June 9th, we celebrate the birthday of Donald Duck. He was introduced to Disney's Donald Duck on this day in 1934. And Donald Duck, well, he's been angry ever since, Mike Quimby. But I think even Donald Duck could find a great deal over there at Green Hyundai.
1: I think he could. I thought you were going to say Donnie B for a minute. I'm telling you, it's a big day, too. Donald Duck's birthday, I guess you could call it, and or also the Operation Cookie Share going
0: yep.
1: on today.
0: Too, I'll be Bob. Seeing you later on this afternoon. You're going to stop by and say hi. And, you know, I was talking about this earlier this morning. You know, we've done now the Operation Cookie Share with the Girl Scouts and the United States military for probably the last, I think it's the last 10 or 11 years, and out at Hickory Point Bank. And, of course, I've always respected our military. I've always told everyone, thank you for your service. I've had Absolutely. Grandfathers that have been ex-military, but I was never really around them very much, but... You know, seeing my son go through what he went through for the last 7.5 weeks and hearing him tell a story about how crazy and important and emotional it was when he was rewarded, okay, at boot camp. He was rewarded at like week 6 with the ability to eat a Reese's peanut butter cup. And he said the emotions that were attached to that and the feeling of actually being back home and normal again. It just really yeah. puts it into perspective about how important it is for these troops and these first responders to get a taste of home, because it really means a lot to them.
1: To get their cookies, you better believe it. I've got a grandson in the Marine Corps. I know exactly what you're saying, and it makes great Americans out of them, great men, and proud of everybody in the military, women, the men, everybody. It's... The Girl Scouts are special to us, Bonds. They always have been. And it's been at least 10 years for Operation Cookie Share. So, guys, it's out at Town and Country Bank.
0: Hickory Point Bank.
1: Hickory Point Bank out on Wabash. Come out there. You can do a drive-through. You can put money in for cookies that go to the military first responders. It's a great, great thing, and it's a great organization to be a part of. So, yep. Hey, we're getting ready. Speaking of birthdays, we're getting ready to celebrate America's birthday, Bonds. That is absolutely going to be exciting. We need to get up, get out, get going, get free again, because it's time to travel. Yesterday was a great day to make you remember that spring and summer are tailing each other hard here. So it's going to be summer before you know it. The kids are already home. Let's get you a 7 or 8 passenger Hyundai Palisade or Santa Fe so you can get off on one of your beautiful getaways on America's 250th birthday as we try to sell 250 Hyundais by August the 10th.
0: That's right. We'll see you later on this afternoon, man. We'll have a celebration for all the Girl Scouts and our troops. So everybody stop on by. Just drop some of that change you got hanging out in your car as well. You just swing by. Maybe we'll hook you up with a couple of boxes of cookies or something. Mike Quimby will be out there as well later on this afternoon. And your boy Donnie B. I'll let you know when Donnie B's stopping by so you can get your Donnie B picture of the day. Sound good?
1: Sounds great. Let's do it, baby.
0: All right, man. Have a good Tuesday. I'll see you later on this afternoon, buddy.
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It's Bonzi in the morning. And coming up, getting the live on live ready to go. 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

0: how to deal with me. Take me out to the ball game. Yeah, that was yesterday, bro. That was yesterday's question, Justin. Thanks for getting on the live on live. Appreciate that. We've already got a winner for that one. It is J&J Gaming presenting the live on live. And that's pretty cool because you know what? We're live on the Facebook right now. We're also live on the radio, hence live on live. All right. Your chance to win a gift card to Abe's Hideout. And it's all presented by J&J Gaming, where they know how to win there, baby. And Justin, hello. Spring, hello. Everybody else on the Facebook Live, hello. Good morning. We are live now. Remember, if you can't listen and you can't watch and you can't play right now, it's okay because you can go on Facebook later on, 99.7 CBS, find us there on Facebook, leave your answer in the comments. But I will ask the trivia question live on the radio so you guys all know what answer we're looking for, okay? And yesterday, I asked you the three songs. Actually, Donnie B helped me out. The three songs played most often in the United States are Happy Birthday, The Star-Spangled Banner, and then this song. What is it? And Donnie B actually got it. He didn't say the name of the song correct, and then you guys all had to help him out in the comments, but it was Take Me Out to the Ball Game. All right, there you go. Take Me Out to the Ball Game was the answer of yesterday, Justin. Yesterday's Live on Live. Astrid Gaskin, you are the big winner of that Abe's Hideout gift card from yesterday. So today's live, I know it kind of gets a little bit funny, like following it all on the Facebook. What day is what day? Today is Tuesday, June 9th. Okay, just so you guys know, it should tell you right there in the very top of the post. But here is today's Live on Live trivia question. 15% of people, 15% of people said they would break up with someone if this was the very first thing they did in the morning. I was kind of trying to make eye contact over here with my guy, Rocky from 98.7 WNNS, but he's locked in with a notepad and paper right now. So I was trying to get his help real quick. But he's busy, again, on the notepad, making grocery list. Lacey can come over, too, though. I know Lacey always feels left out, but she's more than welcome to come over, too. But we're live on live right now, buddy.
1: Hey, all right? Live. How's
0: and you
1: it
0: can
1: going?
0: See, you can see Lacey right there.
1: Yep, in the background.
0: In the background. I told her she could come over. I don't know. She just doesn't. There she is.
1: Is she coming now?
0: No, she's not.
1: Okay. Well,
0: she's not coming now, but it's good to see you back, buddy. And I just asked a trivia question, and I wanted to get your input here, okay?
1: Yes.
0: Because yesterday, Donnie B nailed it. He never gets the question right, and he got it on the first time.
1: Like, without thinking about it?
0: He just nailed it. He didn't get the name of the song right, but he knew what what the song was. The answer was Take Me Out to the Ball Game, and he said, go to the ball game.
1: Right, I was going to say, it couldn't be completely
0: It wasn't
1: clean.
0: Exactly right. So I asked these folks the Facebook Live, 15% of us, 15. Someone said earlier, it sounded like I said 50. I think I'm a professional broadcaster. 15%. That's why I should bring you over here more when I have to get into the Rocky voice. 15% of people said they would break up with somebody if this was the first thing that they did in the morning. What do you think that is? It's a low number, 15%.
1: 15% would break up with somebody
0: if the first thing
1: woke up and passed gas.
0: It's a good guess.
1: Is that right?
0: It's a good guess. I'm not going to tell you if that's right or wrong.
1: How am I going to find out?
0: No. You can find out tomorrow like everybody else.
1: Tomorrow? I hate
0: Or maybe at an Operation Cookie Share. I'll tell you we're out there hanging out. All right?
1: Well,
0: sound good?
1: I'm hoping for it.
0: Hey, we look good today, too, man. We're both wearing our black polos, man, with our logos on it. You know, even though they don't know that I'm still 99.7 CBS, they think I'm Kiss FM or something. It's weird.
1: Some totally other station.
0: But people are leaving the answers in the comments right now. Again, live on live, guys. We are Facebook Live and live on the radio right now. If you cannot leave your comments, please do not do it while you're driving. Do it later on. The Facebook Live lives on the internet all day today, and put your answers in the comments later for a shot and an Abe's Hideout gift card, all brought to you by our friends at J&J Gaming, because they know how to win. 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

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Bonzi in the morning, all brought to you by Boone's. Coming up, weird, wacky, wild news, and I've got a special guest to help me do that here coming up. Sangamon County Fair Queen, Paige Burton, with her special bodyguard here in the studio today. We'll talk to her a little bit next, too.

0: It's time for Really Dumb News.
1: Sometimes it's weird and wacky, can be kind of tacky. 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
2: Hey now, that was a little bit of a Sangamon County Fair feel to it, didn't Paige? Yeehaw! Let's go! Paige Burton in the house, the Sangamon County Fair Queen. 2025, that's your title, right?
3: Yes.
2: There you go. I didn't mess that up on your, and I always get this wrong, don't I? What is that thing called again, Ryan?
3: Sash.
2: Gosh dang it, man. That was a big deal last year, too. I called it a sachet or something. So bad. Give a quick shout out to your bodyguard right now, though.
3: I have my pageant director, Kirby Scanlon, with
2: yep.
3: me.
2: Yep. Kirby's really cool, man. How long ago, Curbs?
4: I feel like I can't say. It makes me feel older.
2: 1992.
4: No, not that far ago. I wasn't born then.
2: That was your mom, though, right?
4: No, my mom was the 1988.
2: Okay, all right, gotcha.
4: And I was the 2016. So I'm coming up on a decade this year. 10 years.
2: Bro. Yes. And you have a two-year-old now?
4: I do. I have a two-year-old at home. His name is Tiger.
2: What up, Tiger?
4: I know, and he just gives all the Tiger energy.
2: I love it, man.
4: He's the best.
2: Quick shout-out to your hubby.
4: Yes, and my hubby, Tyler.
2: We just learned a lot about off the air how close we are.
4: Yeah, we were both Chathamites.
2: Yeah,
4: yes, we have Titans through and through.
2: So there you go. So I have a connection to Chatham and Pleasant Plains. So when we talk about, you know, what's coming up here with some of the girls, right?
4: Yes.
2: It won't be so bad.
4: Yes. We have a contestant from Plains this year, yep. and all over. We've got 6 great contestants this
2: I love
4: year.
2: It.
4: We've gotten so close with them.
2: How has Paige been?
4: Let's 10 out of 10,
2: 11 out of 10. What are we talking?
4: 100 out of 10.
2: 100 out of 10.
4: She has been lovely this year. It's a bittersweet when you're a retiring queen, and we couldn't be more proud of her.
2: You
4: She's
2: guys do such a good job at the Sangamon County Fair. You know, with Rachel Baraski, of course, you know, being a close pal of mine, we really talk and talk in truth. Like, you know, like I was talking off the air, like, you know, there's one of the contestants that I know really, really well. And you had said it too, that everyone's just buddies. Everyone's just pals. You know, and when you get into these pageants, it's not like that all the time.
4: No, it really isn't. And I feel like there is just a stigma around the competition part of pageants. And we really try to stay away from that and really just try to bring out the best of these girls and grow in their confidence and really just try to make sure that we get to help them beyond this, too.
2: Yeah.
4: Like, it doesn't just stop on our stage. It doesn't stop with our fair week. We really are there for them, for whatever they need the rest of their lives.
2: That's awesome.
4: And it's great.
2: All right, Paige, here we go. You got to help me do this weird, wacky, wild news first before we talk about your experience from the past year. Is that cool?
3: Yes.
2: All right, sound good. She did a little practicing, too. All right? So whenever you're ready, Paige Burton, Sangamon County Fair Queen, giving you today's weird, wacky, wild news.
3: A woman in California was cleaning out her garage when she discovered 20 sticks of live dynamite inside an old freezer. She had no idea they were there. The bomb squad came and safely removed them. Here is Captain Warner Costello talking about the discovery.
5: There was approximately 20 active dynamite sticks in the freezer. She didn't know who it belonged to, how it got there. Our officer responded. We started evacuating people about 500 feet away from that residence.
2: Now, man, I thought the frozen pizza rolls that fell down the back of the freezer have been there for a few years. Those were dangerous, right, guys? Come on. There you go. Did you hear the drum effect? There you go. Kirby liked that joke, so I don't care. You guys, be quiet. Those dad jokes are cool, man. I don't care who you are. So, Paige, we met last year. We had a blast. We had so much fun. You were so, like, man, I've been here since 2004. So I've met a lot of fair queens, and you can always tell sometimes when there's, like, the nerves are kind of really taking over, Kirby. You know what I'm talking about, in Paige? So you can tell right off the bat the girls that are comfortable with speaking. You had that comfort right off the bat, I think. So congratulations on that. You look great. I know last year was probably just so amazing, and you talked about just how crazy it was last year. How has this past year been, and what is, like, the one top story that you can tell me that just an experience that you got just because you were the fair queen?
3: So I showed sheep. So I think going to the county fairs and, like, seeing not just, like, the sheep side, but also, like, the grandstand side of the events and, like, how their community comes together to celebrate, like, all of their contestants has been really cool this summer or last summer to see all of their pageants and travel.
2: And probably all the girls that came up to you just wanting pictures.
3: Yes.
2: You know?
3: I student taught in New Berlin. So a lot of the girls who came to the pageant last year, like, I then taught this year. So then being able to, like, see them in the hallways and, like, than just randomly coming up and giving me a hug has been amazing.
2: Right. Proud grad of Auburn, correct?
3: Yes.
2: Okay. And big shout out to the Megasons, who I know are listening right now. She texts me already. Says, you be nice to Paige the Athletic Bud. You know what I'm talking about.
3: Yes.
2: All right. Farmer Megason. So heading into this, pageant that's coming up this week, okay, talk about the schedule just a little bit because, you know, you don't even have to really be involved with pageants to come out and have some fun and just check out some of the Sangamon County Fair fun.
3: Yeah, so we've got lots of great events going on this week. Tomorrow we kick off the fair, the 76th annual Sangamon County Fair with the pageant at 7. Thursday we have the Full Throttle Monster Trucks. Friday we have Scotty McCreary and Josh Turner.
2: Saturday, kind of a big show.
3: Yes, we are so excited.
2: Kind of a big deal.
3: Saturday we have the rodeo, and then to end out the week on Sunday we have the Demolition Derby.
2: Are you going to do any rodeoing this year? Are you going to be out there in the boots and...
3: I mean, I'll be there, but I don't know if I'm going to be rodeoing.
2: I love it. I love it. So, New Berlin student teaching, that's awesome. And so, what are you going to be doing in the future? Is a job in New Berlin, or are you going to go back to Auburn? What's happening?
3: I don't know where I'm going to go yet. We're building a house in Riverton, so I'm kind of torn of where
2: I
3: want to go.
2: So you're right out here by me.
3: Yes, right here.
2: You could come out and hang out with Bonzi in the morning,
3: all
2: right?
3: Time.
2: And just, you know, we could do more weird, wacky, wild news,
3: we could
2: man.
3: Do that.
2: Sorry, Kirby. All right, you're stuck in Chatham. That's all I'm saying. anything else you want to mention real quick? People listening right now, big shout out or anybody that you want to thank real quick? Because I know thanking people is something that you're going to be doing a lot this week.
3: Yeah, I mean, of course, Karen Kirby, they have put on a great year for me. I've grown so much. We've had 6 great contestants. We've all grown so much. But also our fair board. We put on a great fair every single year thanks to our fair board and all of our volunteers. We've been out there practicing for the past 2 months, and they've been out there every single night helping get the fairgrounds ready for this week.
2: Awesome. Well, have a good fair. I'll see you guys out there. I think I'm out there Saturday, so maybe
3: perfect.
2: You can swing by and say hi. You know,
3: see you
2: bring
3: there.
2: Me one of those tornado potatoes. You know, yeah, those are amazing, all right? So thank you so much for stopping by. Sangamon County Fair Queen, it is Paige Burton and her bodyguard, Curb, who is hanging out here. And great job on the Weird, Wacky, Wild News, man. We'll be right back. We got more to come with the Bonzi Bits and where you can get those free Rock the Dock tickets coming up here on 99.7 CVS.
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Doesn't know if this is love, and you too, well, they still haven't found what they're looking for. That's a good message here this morning on a Tuesday. But if you're trying to find those free Rock the Dock tickets this week, I will tell you where you need to go coming up here right after the U.

0: 9-12 on your Tuesday, June number 9. And, earlier, when the Sangamon County Fair Queen was here with her bodyguard, Kirby, we talked about Rock the Dock, and Kirby was just shocked that we were already to Rock the Dock July 4th weekend. Yeah, I was like, hey, man, it's such a big deal. It's such a huge event that we have to start talking about it a month ahead of time because you need to get those free tickets, and we're doing that all this week. 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

Number one for classic hits, 99.7 CBS. Getting ready to wrap it up with some Bonzi bits here after Journey. What's trending around the social mediaverse in news, sports, and the showbiz world. Then we will go on our separate ways. Don't worry, you can still see me today at Operation Cookie Share.

a work day. I'll be going all the way till 7:30 tonight. So you guys want to come hang out with me, just follow us on Facebook. You'll see me Instagram as well, 997 CBS. Operation Cookie Share, that's where I'm headed to next with our friends from the Girl Scouts of Central Illinois and Hickory Point Bank. And then Party on the Patio later on after that, Dublin Pub on Wabash. So big day, packed day. Hopefully you guys can come by, say hi, and chit-chat for a little bit. That'd be nice. So let's get to the Bonzi Bits. What's trending around the social mediaverse in news, sports, and the show biz world? Let's start off with sports today. Investigators are now confirming that Hulk Hogan did actually die of natural causes, which I guess for professional wrestlers, that means steroid-induced cardiac arrest. Sorry, but I'm not buying it, man. I'm not buying it. Not buying it. All right. In showbiz, I'm also not buying this story either, man. A 76-year-old Florida woman was scammed by a man pretending to be actor Liam Neeson. Yeah. Ironically, the reason, though, she kept sending him money is that because she was so taken with him. That might have been the worst one today. And in news, let's wrap it up with what's trending around the social media verse. It was really good news yesterday for the industrial industry as President Trump announced a $700 million funding that came out for coal. So $700 million in funding going for coal. It's also, though, that's really good news to hear Trump's name not linked to miners without involving Jeffrey Epstein, right? So that's, yeah, that one's gonna, that one, yeah. Yeah, thank you. Thank you. I'll see you guys later. Come on. Jokes. 99.7 CBS. Bye.

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0: Rod Stewart. Tonight's the night. Madonna. Like a virgin. Hey. Elton John. 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
21: We are continuing to be warm and humid for central Illinois with a high of 90 degrees this afternoon with heat index values around 100. We'll also have partly sunny skies and a chance for a stray shower or thunderstorm this afternoon into the early evening hours with low odds for a damaging wind potential. Overnight tonight, temperatures staying very warm, and then we'll go into the low 90s tomorrow with heat indexes just above 100. And shower chances will increase later on Wednesday, especially in the overnight hours going into Thursday. With the News Channel 20 Storm Team Forecast, I'm meteorologist Matt Bednar.

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1: Hey-o! What's up, man? Hanging out here live at Hickory Point Bank. Yeah, man, it's Bonzi, not Rocky, from WNNS. I know that was my best Rocky appreciation. Well, what's going on, everybody? Cokie Bell, Wabash, come on out and see us with all these flags out here on the lawn, guys. It's good to have my man Rocky out here, though, hanging out today. It's not just Bonzi all by himself. So we've got a lot of people out here, man. We are never by ourselves during Operation Cookie Share. Tons of support from the community. I got Dan here with me right now. Dan, tell people why you are here. First, where you're from, Dan, because I butchered your name last year. I'm not even going to try it again. So if you would like to let everyone know officially who you are, you go ahead. I'm not going to do that. You blasted me last year for saying your name wrong.
2: I will give the phonetic pronunciation. So Dan Pietroburgo, I'm a financial advisor at Benjamin F. Edwards here in Springfield. And I've lost track, but I think this is the fifth or sixth year we've supported this event. I was a longtime board member for Girl Scouts of Central Illinois, and this is just one of their great events of the year. 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
1: Community is always big with you guys, you know, here with Hickory Point Bank and the Girl Scouts of Central Illinois. You guys wouldn't be where you're at without the people here that are listening and hearing my voice right now, and we wouldn't be where we're at without those first responders and those troops. And it's always give a taste of home that's very important. I don't know if you served. I did not. My grandfather's did. My son just graduated from the Air Force down in San Antonio. And I remember he told me, it's like, Daddy, he's like, you wouldn't believe how great a Reese's peanut butter cup tasted after 7.5 weeks of not having anything. So I can't even imagine being over there 2-3 years and then all of a sudden, boom, getting a Girl Scout cookie and that feeling and that emotional, powerful experience.
2: Yeah, well, I didn't serve as well, but I have many family members and friends and acquaintances that I've gotten over the years that did, and I'm sure every little taste of home goes a long way, and there's no better taste of home than Girl Scout cookies. So,
1: all right, buddy, so issue the challenge. You know, I did this to you last year. You better call people out. You better tell them right now. If you want to name first and last names, if you want to name other financial organizations, you can do that, but let's issue that challenge and tell people to get on by here and help us make our goal.
2: Oh, man, I'll issue a challenge to a couple different dentists in town. We need Milner Dentistry and Ruggles Dentistry. I know there are probably a few of their staff that are on lunch breaks right now. Come on out and support.
1: Dennis, definitely hand-in-hand with the Girl Scout cookies. 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We are at Hickory Point Bank, and you can stop by, drop off your donation, send a box of cookies, give a box of cookies, get a box of cookies, man. 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Dan, thank you so much, buddy.
2: Absolutely. Thank you.
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1: Good morning still? Is that right? Are we good morning? What time is it, Rach? All right, we're getting close to good afternoon here. You know, Mike Quimby from Green Hyundai, Rachel Brasky with the Green Family Stores here, and Rachel's all decked out. You know, usually Mike Quimby is the best dressed, Rach, but you look pretty good in that Girl Scout vest there, baby.
2: Thank you. Yes, it's my leader vest. I'm very proud of it, and I have all the fun patches that my troop has earned in the last 9 years. Yes.
1: What troop number is it again?
2: We're troop 6200 out of Christ the King.
1: 6200. That's how many cars Mike Quimby's going to be selling this month during the march to 250 cars. We are talking off the air, Mike. You know, you've been a part of this ever since I have. You know, the first year we did this out here at Hickory Point Bank for the Operation Cookie Share. You were one of the first people to stand up and say, yes, we want to do it. And Rach made it really easy, you know, being so involved with the Girl Scouts and her daughters, you know, doing their thing and your daughters as well. And plus, you know, your grandson in the military now. You love stepping up and helping out.
3: Absolutely. Yeah, I had three daughters, and I am so proud to be a part of this. Yeah, boss, we've been through rain, sleet, snow, everything out here. Beautiful weather, heat. The girls are over here writing thank you letters to the troops. Rachel's kind of looking a little official, you know, military look, too.
1: I'm sure she's got a vest for you to wear in a commercial if you want.
3: We are so happy to be out here. This is a beautiful, beautiful thing, guys. Think about the troops. Getting a box of Girl Scout cookies and remembering their families back at home and savoring the thoughts of coming home someday to be with their family again. So never give up. Always believe in the right things, and it will come through for you. The Girl Scouts are the right thing. So drop by here, put some cash in the box, and let's send some cookies over to the boys.
1: That's right. You know, and you're always talking about everybody getting along, and people always can agree on, you know, lower gas prices and lower gas mileage on cars. Everyone agrees the Girl Scout cookies, man. I mean, you can come together for some Girl Scout cookies and our troops. Now, Rachel, we've got the fire engines out here. We got Medics First out here. We got the taco joint out here doing some food. We got the Springfield City Police out here. And I know being a Girl Scout troop leader and having daughters that do this, I know it's really important for the community to get together like this and show your support for these first responders.
2: Oh, yeah, there's no doubt. And like you said, Girl Scouts, first responders, troops, the troops overseas. This is a win-win-win. And if you have a daughter who it maybe is not a Girl Scout, bring her out, because this is a great event to check it out. Check out what Girl Scouts has to offer. You can go into the bank, learn a little bit about money management, earn a badge. You can write thank you letters. You can learn how to do CPR over here. This is what the Girl Scouts is about. It's about building confidence in girls. And I wish every girl would give it a shot and try it out.
1: Yeah, we're always about empowering our females. You know, with my two daughters, you know they can do anything. You guys can help the troops do anything, especially when they get those cookies, by stopping by Hickory Point Bank. Very easy to get here. Flags are up. The busy flags are over here on the front lawn. It's a great picture.
3: Hey, the girls are at the entrance to the bank here, and they'll just let you pull up, and you can do a drive-up, put $20 in a can here and help them out. So, hey, yeah, it's going to make you feel better.
1: Yeah, we need to get about 1,000 boxes of cookies, guys, here this hour. So make sure, well, no, not this hour, by 12:30, okay? We have an hour. We need to get about 1,000 boxes of cookies. So I know you guys like to issue challenges to other car dealers listening out there. I know your friend Milo, he wants to eat some cookies later on. Well, he better donate some cookies, right?
3: You're right. This is an easy thing to give to, guys. Drive by here on your demos when you're out on lunch hour or wherever you're at. And drop by here and put some money in the can for the girls and the Girl Scouts. Whether it be boys or girls, but the Girl Scouts are special to me because I raised three daughters. I believe in this, and I believed in it for over 10 years. So help us out. Come on out and see us.
1: I said last year, every car dealer that stops by, you can pass out one of your business cards as long as you drop a 50 in the bucket, Rach, and it worked out pretty good.
2: Yeah, how many did you get?
1: We got about $500 last year.
2: Well, there we go. Okay, Milas, I know you're over there in your beautiful new dealership that's not quite open yet, but come on over, grab some cookies, drop some money, and, you know, feed your employees who've been working so hard.
1: And Garfat, you know, you got some guys there that have some business cards you probably want to drop off, so bring them by here on the North Dirksen side of town. Won't take you very long during your lunch break. We're here until 2 o'clock. Mike Quimby, Rachel, thank you guys so much from the Green Family Stores and Green Hyundai. It's Bonzi, live from Operation Cookie Share on 99.7 CBS.
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1: Good afternoon and happy Tuesday. We are live out here at the Hickory Point Bank for Operation Cookie Share 2026 and the Girl Scouts of Central Illinois. They are locked and loaded with what you need, and that is the Girl Scout cookies. You can come get a box, and you can send a box to our troops, first responders, and other medical military personnel. And we are super excited to always team up with businesses and new sponsor clients here. And Bev Neisler with Leadership 411 is here with me right now. Bev, nice to meet you.
2: Thank you. Nice to meet you, too.
1: You said earlier this is your first year being involved with Operation Cookie Share.
2: It is. I have always been involved for some years with cookies and cocktails, and now I switched over to Operation Cookie Share. But I am a lifelong supporter of the Girl Scouts because I was in Girl Scouts as a very young girl.
1: Okay. Talk a little bit about Leadership 411 and what's that about?
2: I started Leadership 411 about a year and a half ago. I am a nonprofit consultant, and I work with many nonprofits in the area in helping them boost their fundraising, their leadership skills, and helping them build their boards.
1: It's kind of in your name, the 411, man, just making sure to get that correct information out there, right?
2: That's exactly right. I mean, nonprofits help so many people in our community and really, I mean, all over the world, and it's a little something that I can do to give back. My career was in professional fundraising in nonprofit work, so it's just been a wonderful transition for me to have retired from one role and now start my own business.
1: Well, I think we're also going to have another Girl Scout cookie fundraiser when you and Rocky have a kickboxing match from 98.7 WNNS. You said you wanted to challenge him to a kickboxing match.
2: Well, I certainly will anytime he wants to. I am ready to go. So I can run home. I can be home in 5 minutes to get my gloves, and we can do it.
1: He might have to stretch a little bit. I think you might take him a little bit too easy, right? Plus, in this heat, who knows what might happen to Rocky. So, guys, come on by here. Swing by. It's actually really comfortable here in the shade, man, with this breeze going on. You can get yourself some lunch from our friends at the taco joint. Get some ice cold water while you're here. Meet some of these folks and do some really fun activities from CPR to hula hooping to sitting with the fire truck and hearing that horn honk. But before I let you go, Bev, go to Girl Scout Kiki. What is it? You don't have a favorite Girl Scout cookie?
2: Oh, my Girl Scout cookie. I didn't hear what you said. Oh, gosh. Well, they changed the name, but it would have to be peanut butter patties.
1: Yeah. They're so good.
2: Yeah.
1: My favorite. My favorite, too. And I'm glad you didn't say Thin Mints, because then I say, you know what? That's an old people cookie. And, Bev, you don't look like an old people. So thank you so much for stopping by and saying hi.
2: Thank you. You're my new best friend.
1: Oh, yeah. Sorry, Rocky. Sorry, buddy. OperationCookieShare.org. Or come on by Cokie Mill here. We got the Hickory Point Bank folks out here sending those cookies to the troops. 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All right? 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
1: Hey, good afternoon. What's going on? Bonzi live here at the Hickory Point Bank for Operation Cookie Share. And we are having so much fun out here. Good afternoon, man. It is a beautiful Tuesday. This breeze feels amazing. And I've got Tech Sergeant Riviera here with me right now. Key check.
2: Hey, hey.
1: Oh, yeah, my son wigged out when I said that to him. I was told that, you know what I'm talking about, though, right? Yeah, you got to, like, check your key or whatever that's on your badge. So it's good to know off the air you told me that you were one of my son's recruiters.
2: Yes, absolutely. I'm so excited he just graduated BASIC.
1: Yeah, thank you so much for being a part of that. And a quick shout-out to Liggett and Tintori and those other fellows out here who have nothing. They can't even hold a candle to Tech Sergeant Riviera right now, who's out here doing her thing. So being a part of this, I've talked about it basically all this morning. I've always had respect for the military. I've always, you know, known, hey, support your troops. My grandfathers both served. One was in the Army, one was in the Air Force. But then when my son went in and I went and experienced some of that first class, tradition down there at Lackland Air Force Base, and just seeing how serious everybody was and seeing how much people really missed home that were with my son down there. And a story that he told me, you know, was week number six. They gave him a reward for something that he did, and he got to spend it in a little basement with a junk food machine, and he got a Reese's peanut butter cup, and he said that was the best Reese's peanut butter cup that he ever had in his life. And so that really now hits home, because I saw the reaction to him, and I saw the look on his face, you know, when you get a little taste of home. And I know you can relate to that.
2: Absolutely. Yeah, everyone in the military, because we travel so much and we're away from family and away from home so often, it does mean so much when we get those, like, small things that we kind of don't remember as day-to-day people.
1: And taking it for granted, too. I think my son, you know, he said, he goes, I just really take a lot of things for granted, you know, and then when you get in the military, you really appreciate those small things. So these cookies end up being a big thing.
2: Absolutely. For our troops who are overseas, it is huge, because they're getting a taste of home, just like you said, and it's a reminder of, quote-unquote, a normal life and their family and friends back here.
1: It's really cool to talk to you, because, you know, you just, what would you say, 2016, 2017 is when you got out of BASIC?
2: Yes, 2017.
1: And so you've been kicking butt and taking names now as a social media person. Is there a website or a Facebook page or Instagram that we can follow for the Air Guard?
2: Yeah, we have an Instagram page. It's IL Air Guard Recruiting, so give us a follow.
1: And of course, when you're there, you know, say hi to, you know, Riviera and Tintori and Liggett. And then, of course, if you want to send your teenagers or your school students, how do they get a hold of you if they might be interested in joining?
2: So they can give us a call at 217-685-8208. Or if you Google Springfield Air National Guard, Air Guard, not Army Guard, it'll pop up and reach out to us that way.
1: I love it. Now, what is the go-to cookie for you if you get to choose whatever one you want right now?
2: Thin Mints are my absolute favorite, but room temp Thin Mints, not frozen or refrigerated. Very specific.
1: All right. I like that. I dig that. Guys, we've got some more Thin Mints out here. We've got some other ones as well. If you'd like to pick up a box and send a box, if you can't stop by today, OperationCookieShare.org. Is there a challenge you would like to put out to anybody, you know, that maybe is listening right now that might be a part of another branch? Because you guys are here. We need to get those other ones to show up.
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1: Good afternoon. We are live here, Operation Cookie Share, Hickory Point Bank, and we're going to get with my man, David Hennessy, here in just a second. One of the most fun individuals to talk to while we're out here, but I need to make sure that I get this phone number correct, okay? Because if you can't come by here today at Hickory Point Bank and donate to send some cookies to our troops, the Girl Scout cookies, you can call this number and donate by phone. This is important. 217-241-3743. 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Or you can go to OperationCookieShare.org. And guys, we need 50 more boxes of cookies right now in this hour. Okay, so before 1 o'clock, we need 50 more boxes of Girl Scout cookies. And David Hennessy here from Brown, Hay, and Stevens. You're going to get us those 50 boxes easy.
2: Absolutely. Everybody that's listening, please call and donate and buy some boxes because you know they're delicious, but also it's a great cause.
1: I mean, last year I think you left here with about, like, wasn't it 500 boxes of Thin Mints to take back to the office?
2: You got to show up with a pickup truck, people. You got to have the storage for the cookies.
1: Now, which one was your favorite last year? I forgot. Well, I asked you, which was your go-to Girl Scout cookie? What was it again?
2: Number one's always the Samoa.
1: Samoa's pretty good, and that's a classic, man. It's been around forever. So you guys have been actually around forever, too, here in Springfield and helping out the community and always stepping up and giving people that first-class treatment no matter what the problems are at Brown, Hay, and Stevens. And the problem today is that we need our troops, our first responders and military members, to feel like they can get that taste of home, and I know that's important to you guys as well.
2: 100%. We're the oldest law firm in the state of Illinois. We've been around since 1828, and that's first and foremost thanks to our troops. We wouldn't have the freedom to do what we do if it weren't for them, and so there couldn't be a better cause to support than this one.
1: Now, I know that today, you know, we're getting this nice breeze right now and this heat. You know, there's a nice shade going on here. So if people want to stay in their cars, you can literally just drive by, empty that change out in your car. Because I know yourself, man, you probably got one of those big cars that have a big, like, change cup in there too, right? You probably got $20 in it right now.
2: Nobody accepts change anymore. So what else are you going to use your change for? The parking meters are going away downtown, so bring that change down here and buy some cookies.
1: I love it. Good seeing you again, buddy, and good luck to you this summer. Have a great summer, and let's go Girl Scouts, right?
2: Absolutely. Likewise. Thank you.
1: You bet, man. Come on out and see us, guys. Brown, Hay, and Stevens are always a good partner, and here helping out Operation Cookie Share at Hickory Point Bank. So easy to find, man. It's a huge party right now. Taco Joint is here, Medics First, the fire department. We've got some service members here helping out. And again, just drive by, drop off some money. We'll walk out to the car and get it from you and send some cookies to our troops. It's Bonzi Live for 99.7 CBS.

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1: Hey, good afternoon. We are hanging out here at Hickory Point Bank. It's Bonzi live for Operation Cookie Share. So please make sure you guys get out here. We are running out of time. We still have some time, though, until, almost 1 o'clock here. Yeah, we need 50 more boxes of cookies before 1 o'clock to reach our goal. And I got Big Josh here with me from HPB. And listen, if people can't make it by, I understand, you know, they got stuff going on. They're super busy. Summertime is here. Kids got camps and all kinds of things going on, Josh. They can donate just by calling that phone number.
2: Absolutely. That phone number is 217-241-2743.
1: One more time.
2: 217-241-2743.
1: One more time, Josh. And say it slowly, baby. Come on, banker. You can do this. Make sure they hear those numbers right.
2: 217-241-2743.
1: I have way too much fun with you, don't I?
2: Yeah, you do.
1: Hey, rumor has it here at Hickory Point Bank, you guys have a Hall of Fame Lincoln Land Community College basketball player that works here. Is that true?
2: Yeah, we actually do.
1: What's her name?
2: Kirsten Taylor. She's a mortgage lender, just started at the bank.
1: Okay, very good. Do you know what number she was?
2: I do not.
1: Hall of Famer, and we don't even know what number she was at Lincoln Land. I don't know what that is, Kirsten. What is that? 1-1? Is that 111? What number were you at Lincoln Land?
3: I was number 11.
1: Told you, Josh, I get her, didn't I?
2: You sure?
1: I got her! All right, good to see you, Kirsten. Get out of here. Have some fun. She is here busting her butt, too, for Josh, and you guys are having so much fun. We've done this now for over 8 or 9 years. I think 10 years is coming up here in just a bit. This is important because it's a community event. Everyone comes out, and, I mean, people disagree on banks that they go to. People disagree on cars that they drive. People disagree on what their favorite fast food is. But how does anyone disagree on the love of a Girl Scout cookie? There's no such thing.
2: No, you put a Thin Mint in a freezer, I mean, you're eating that.
1: Yeah.
2: For sure. Everyone, no matter what.
1: Yeah, I think if you put any of them in a freezer, I mean, you're eating any of them.
2: That's a fact, Jack.
1: That's
2: yeah.
1: A fact, Jack. All right, listen, guys, come on by here. This ends at 2 o'clock, okay? And I know my daughters both are huge fans of not just the Girl Scout cookies, but our military, our first responders, and other military members. Their brother, my son, just graduated from Air Force last week. So he was super excited just to taste a Reese's Peanut Butter Cup after 7 weeks. So that's got to show you something. I mean, I don't know, Josh. I mean, I know you can go without eating sugar, but you know I can't.
2: I can't either, right?
1: Yeah, right. We know Josh looking all svelte here, man. Hey, Hickory Point Bank, again, all about community, all about these events. If people are interested in opening up, especially the younger people, checking accounts and savings accounts, you guys can help them out.
2: Absolutely. Please come and see us, 3131 Wabash. We'd love to help you.
1: Awesome. We're running out of time. We need those cookies now. Let's go, number 11, Lincoln Land Community College. What? We'll see you next year, Kirsten. Bye. It's 99.7 CBS.
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25: We are continuing to be warm and humid for central Illinois with a high of 90 degrees this afternoon with heat index values around 100. We'll also have partly sunny skies and a chance for a stray shower or thunderstorm this afternoon into the early evening hours with low odds for a damaging wind potential. Overnight tonight, temperatures staying very warm and we'll go into the low 90s tomorrow with heat indexes just above 100. And shower chances will increase later on Wednesday, especially in the overnight hours going into Thursday. With the News Channel 20 Storm Team Forecast, I'm meteorologist Matt Bednar.

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0: Cause I gotta have faith. Ooh, I gotta have faith. 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
2: All right, we are hanging out here at the wonderful Hickory Point Bank and winding things down. We got 1 hour to go. Well, actually, 45 minutes left to go, and we are still looking for some Girl Scout cookie purchasers. Is that right? Purchasers? Is that a word? I don't know, man. We'll take it. But you know what? Again, hey, big shout out to Tracy, who came by here, an Army veteran. And she heard our friend Tech Sergeant Riviera, you know, talking about who the best armed forces were. And she came by here to prove that, hey, everyone can step up and put it together. She bought 3 full boxes to send to our troops and first responders and military members. Man, that was a really great moment. So appreciate her stopping by. We've talked to a lot of community members today. We're going to be talking to some folks here from the Girl Scouts in just a minute and also from Hickory Point Bank. Just about how wonderful this day has been. My boy Rocky from WNNS has been out here. He's been doing this first ever Operation Cookie Share. And he's been busy, man, walking around. He's actually, I think, going to cheat on his diet because, you know, again, he's nothing but nuts and salads. But did you steal some of those cookies a little bit earlier?
3: No, but you make me sound like a rabbit.
2: You are, dude.
3: No, I'm going to have a couple of cookies, all right?
2: Did I hear you liked your Thin Mints in the freezer?
3: That's the only way I'll have a Thin Mint. But my favorite is the Samoa or the whatever they call it.
2: Yeah, the Samoa. Yeah.
3: Yeah, the Samoa. That's my favorite. And just end of discussion.
2: I'm a peanut butter patty dude myself. So those actually are already sold out, you know, because that's the number one cookie in all of the Girl Scout cookie world. So hanging out here, guys, still too. Come see us, Bonzi and Rocky. The Girl Scouts are out here. We still got the taco joint out here. You can get some food during your lunch hour. And again, come on by. I just had 2 cars pull up and drop off some of the money that was in their car and put it towards another box of cookies to send to our troops, first responders, and other military members. But also, don't forget, you can dial this number if you can't stop by, 217-241-3743. That is 217-241-3743. All of your pledges will be going directly to these Girl Scouts of Central Illinois and Operation Cookie Share, or just go to that website, OperationCookieShare.org. All right, we'll talk to you a couple more times here live on 99.7 CBS. Point.

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1: All right, man, we are coming down to the final minutes of the Operation Cookie Share Hickory Point Bank. 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And I've got some of those important Girl Scouts here with me right now. Come on over here, ladies, real quick. What is your name, please?
2: My name is Emily.
1: Emily, what's your favorite Girl Scout cookie?
2: My favorite Girl Scout cookie are the Adventurefuls.
1: Ooh, nice. Come over here. What's your name?
3: Valerie.
1: And you said yours is the same thing?
3: Mm-hmm.
1: How many do you think you can eat just sitting down one time, one box? Do you think you can eat the whole box?
3: Probably if my parents would actually allow it.
1: I love it. I love it. Who do you think could eat them faster, you or her?
2: Probably maybe me, but I can only eat about like two at a time because it's too much sugar if you eat one box.
1: Oh my gosh, the Girl Scouts are teaching these guys way too much good information on how to be healthy.
3: My parents only make me eat three.
1: Okay, that's cool, but you know what? There's a lot of them here, okay, so that means you guys need to make sure you behave. What is your favorite patch that you have here on your vest you're wearing?
2: Probably my Live Like Alma patch.
1: Okay. How did you get that one?
2: We got it because Alma died and she was in our Girl Scout troop.
1: Wow, that's very, very special. That's very special. You're taking your vest off to show me which one it is for you. Which one is yours?
3: Mine's the gingerbread.
1: The gingerbread house? And that is, you do that during Halloween?
3: Christmas.
1: Oh, Christmas. Gotcha. Olivia, step on up. A board member here with me right now. And your mom is here, is that right?
4: Yes, that is.
1: Where's she at?
4: Right here.
1: Oh, she's standing right next to you?
4: Yeah.
1: Okay, very cool. So what does she have to do with the Girl Scouts?
4: She is my Girl Scout troop leader. Okay. And she helps a lot with other troops and really does a lot to encourage Girl Scouts as a whole.
1: Yeah, and you're a board member, is that right?
4: Yes.
1: And how old are you?
4: 16.
1: So what school do you go to?
4: Pleasant Plains.
1: Pleasant Plains? Hey, go Cardinals. My kids are Cardinals. All right. We knew that. All right. There you go. We need to make sure we bring some extra Girl Scout cookies to the students so they can bring them to Daddy, okay?
4: Okay.
1: Sound good. Olivia, what's the one thing right now that's important about this Operation Cookie Share that you've learned maybe from your mom or maybe from some of the service members on how sending a taste of this right here of the community over to them? How important is that?
4: It's very important because it helps give them a reason to serve and helps remind them what they're doing this for. And it lets them know that everyone back home is still supporting them and loving them.
1: I mean, I can't do anything better, Mom. You know what I mean?
5: I totally agree.
1: You got to be super proud.
5: I am super proud. I'm proud of all the Girl Scouts. I am especially proud of the organization itself. This gives young girls leadership opportunities and an opportunity to give back to their community in bigger ways than you could ever think possible.
1: Yeah. If we're looking over there right now, we've got about 1, 2, 3, 4. We got about 10 or 12 boxes, full boxes left of these Girl Scout cookies. So we are running out of time, and that means they need to get by here and drop off either their monetary donation or come up and, get some taco joint, talk to these girls, and experience what it's like and see it for themselves, what it's like to give back.
5: Very much so. But this is also something that's incredibly important. Girl Scouts is literally more than just cookies. It is an opportunity to give back in such meaningful, wonderful ways. We have met service members who have actually received our cookie care packages while deployed. This has brought a Marine literally to tears. We've been contacted by several service members just thanking us and the community for being a part of this. It brings us together, and right now, what a better opportunity to bring the community together than to bring a smile to a service members, our first responders, or those on the front lines, making it easier every day for us.
1: I love it, guys. Come on by at Hickory Point Bank. We're only here for a few more minutes. Get these cookies sold. Big round of applause. How about that? What's your name, young lady?
3: Gabby.
1: Gabby, you get enough cookies today? You can say no, it's okay. We're very good. That's good. We'll be here till 2. Come by and see us. It's Bonzi live for Operation Cookie Share, 99.7 CBS.

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1: All right, make some noise, man. Guys, make some noise. Everybody that's here, let's go. Let's make some noise. Another great Operation Cookie Share here at Hickory Point Bank. My name is Bonzi, and it's been another pleasure and an honor to be out here to help these wonderful people from the Girl Scouts of Central Illinois and, of course, my friends here at Hickory Point Bank. I've got Beth and Jennifer here from the Girl Scouts of Central Illinois. We've got a big update, Beth, man. We are close to breaking that goal, all right, and we still need some help. So where are we at? How much do we need?
2: Well, we are doing a great job, so everybody, thanks for coming out, but we still need 500 more boxes.
1: 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That's what we need. 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It's 217-241-3743. All right. Again, 217-241-3743. And you can donate securely right there over the phone at OperationCookieShare.org. Now, again, being out here at Hickory Point Bank is always a pleasure, man. They're so nice. They're so accommodating. And I know the Girl Scouts of Central Illinois love it. And Jeff, who is out here with me right now, every single year, man, this is just a great day.
3: You can't imagine anything better. Being have an opportunity to get a whole bunch of great cookies, serve our military heroes, our first responders, and our healthcare professionals. It's a great event.
1: Every time I talk to folks from HPB, it's all about community. It's all about making sure things are easier here for your citizens and your, you know, the people that live around here. Whether it's opening a checking account or a savings account, or you want to get some mortgage stuff done, you guys are all about making it as easy as possible.
3: Absolutely. We want to make it easy. This community's been so good to us. We want to try to do everything we can to give back to the community.
1: Jeff, good to see you, buddy. And finally, one of my favorites, you know, she's here again. Beth is busting her tail. Jennifer as well is kind of doing. Jennifer's the one that runs around here when Beth is not yelling and howling at people to get on the radio and trying to calm people down. So I love it, Jennifer. It's good to see you again. What year is this officially for Operation Cookie Share?
4: It's 9 years.
1: 9 years. I was right. I was right. Yeah, 9 years, guys. We're going to go on year 10 next year, and we're going to do 10,000 cookies for 10 years, right?
4: You got it.
1: She looked at Beth, and Beth goes, yeah, we're doing it. So listen, get on that phone, OperationCookieShare.org, or come by here. How much longer are you going to be out here at Hickory Point Bank?
4: We've got 15 minutes.
1: All right, 15 more minutes. Just swing on by. Drive. You don't have to get out of your car. These folks here from the Girl Scouts of Central Illinois will just take the change out of your car and put that money towards some of those boxes of cookies. So again, you know, I know it's important to you, Beth, as well, seeing these girls out here. I felt like this year, correct me if I'm wrong, the Girl Scouts out here came out a little bit more numbers, and they were all wanting to participate. I mean, for some reason, I don't know what it was. Maybe this group of girls, they're just not shy. But for some reason, it was really, really busy out here this year. I don't want to compare it to years past, but I think you know what I'm saying.
2: Yes. No, we had a really great afternoon, and the weather performed for us, which really helped. So I could tell all the girls that I talked to had a great time. They were all excited about their patch with financial literacy with Hickory Point Bank, and showing off the goods that they got in their store when they did the right math. And it was just fun to see, and we had some great first responders, and they love that, and also our military, and it was really great to have them here too. And the girls are, they're their role models, you know, so that's really the big heart thing here. It's just a special event, community event.
1: And Jeff, I know here at Hickory Point Bank, man, you guys love the lawn out here right now. Talk a little bit about that and what it means.
3: Well, just, you know, again, this is a great day to help promote our heroes. What a, you know, there isn't a better way to do it than all the flags out here. It was great seeing the girls out here yesterday afternoon putting that up. It's a, yeah, I wish we could leave that around year round.
1: I know it stays up for a while, so that's really well. And Jennifer, again, you know, these girls out here, the way they communicate and how powerful the Girl Scouts of Central Illinois is and continues to be, I know that's important too.
4: Yes, we are powerful. You know, we build girls of courage, confidence, and character who make the world a better place. And we're starting making the world a better place today. And you all can help us by coming down to Hickory Point Bank on Wabash Avenue in the next 15 minutes and buying some cookies.
1: That's right. 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Org, okay? That number, again, I should have it memorized by now, but, I mean, golly, I've been talking numbers all day. 217-241-3743. 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
21: ABC News Channel 20, starting forecast.
22: We are continuing to be warm and humid for central Illinois with a high of 90 degrees this afternoon with heat index values around 100. We'll also have partly sunny skies and a chance for a stray shower or thunderstorm this afternoon into the early evening hours with low odds for damaging wind potential. Overnight tonight, temperatures staying very warm and it will go into the low 90s tomorrow with heat indexes just above 100. And shower chances will increase later on Wednesday, especially in the overnight hours going into Thursday. With the News Channel 20 Storm Team Forecast, I'm meteorologist Matt Bednar.

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3: More heat, more humidity, and more storm chances are on the way. Tonight, a few scattered showers and storms are possible, otherwise partly to mostly cloudy with lows near 74. For Wednesday, the hottest day of the season, with mostly sunny skies and highs around 94, but the heat index hovering near 105. And also watch out for some late-day showers and storms on Wednesday, and some storms could be turning severe. And for Thursday, more of the same, with an even greater risk for severe storms, especially in the afternoon and evening. With your News Channel 20 Storm Team forecast, I'm Chief Meteorologist Cheryl Lemke.

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Paul McCartney says, in working on the songs for his newest album, The Boys of Dungeon Lane, he still collaborated, at least in his mind, with his old songwriting partner John Lennon, asking himself what John would have thought about this song or this bit of a song. And he thinks, by and large, John would have liked him. Here's John now.

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25: More heat, more humidity, and more storm chances are on the way. Tonight, a few scattered showers and storms are possible, otherwise partly to mostly cloudy with lows near 74. For Wednesday, the hottest day of the season, with mostly sunny skies and highs around 94, but the heat index hovering near 105. And also watch out for some late day showers and storms on Wednesday, and some storms could be turning severe. And for Thursday, more of the same, with an even greater risk for severe storms, especially in the afternoon and evening. With your News Channel 20 Storm Team forecast, I'm Chief Meteorologist Cheryl Lemke.

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I'm Jim Leach, and the party on the patio is going to get underway in just minutes over at Dublin Pub. Bonzi's going to be there, so swing on by and join him for music and food and drink specials and your chance to win. It all starts at 4:30.

0: 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I'm Jim Leach, and a real milestone this week for fans of Scooby-Doo, and I'm old enough that I was a fan of the OG Scooby-Doo way back in the day. And of course, since then, there's been a lot of different versions and different cartoon updates and live-action movies. But a new Netflix series called Scooby-Doo Origins marks a first for the franchise. Scooby-Doo is going to be played by a real dog, a Great Dane pup. And it's the most adorable dog you've ever seen, although it doesn't look like a Great Dane pup to me. It looks more like a chocolate lab, but people who know more about this stuff than I do insist that no, that's what Great Dane pups look like. Very, very cute. So be watching for that. The new live-action Scooby-Doo Origins series won't hit Netflix until 2027, but you'll have a live-action dog playing Scooby-Doo when it does finally hit. So keep on the lookout. More classic hits on the way, 99.7 CVS, also on Springfield's 94.7 FM.
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number one for classic hits, 99.7 CBS, also on Springfield's 94.7 FM. We're going to check in this afternoon with Bonzi. He is out live at Dublin Pub for the Party on the Patio. It goes until 7:30 tonight, so swing on by and say hi. We'll hear from him in just minutes. Here's Starship now, and nothing's going to stop us now.

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1: Hey, good afternoon. It's Bonzi. We are live here at the Dublin Pub on Wabash for another party on the patio. And yes, the fans are on. The breeze is set to full blast. So, hey, man, it is actually a very, very comfortable evening so far on the patio. There's even people out here claiming their seats right now. I've got three tables that are being saved right now here for the patio and the fun. Because it's all about prizes tonight, man. We've got Knights Action Park passes. We've got St. Louis Cardinals tickets. We've got a sweet Coors Light backpack cooler that holds up to a case of cocktails. All right? So, yeah, that is definitely going to be something that people want to get their hands on. All right? Come on out and see us. Enjoy those $9.97 Coors Light, Miller Lite products in a $9.97 bucket. All right? You get five beers for $9.97. That is less than $2 a cocktail. So please take advantage of that. Also, the half price one topping pizza, any size that you want, you get it for half price tonight. One topping pizza at the Dublin Pub on Wabash. Don't forget, you gotta come out on a Tuesday to get qualified for that free trip for two to Cancun. We're gonna be giving that grand prize away on August 11th, but don't wait to get qualified because we only draw seven names every single Tuesday, okay? And all seven pretty much guaranteed a prize tonight. 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
16: More heat, more humidity, and more storm chances are on the way. Tonight, a few scattered showers and storms are possible, otherwise partly to mostly cloudy with lows near 74. For Wednesday, the hottest day of the season, with mostly sunny skies and highs around 94, but the heat index hovering near 105. And also watch out for some late-day showers and storms on Wednesday, and some storms could be turning severe. And for Thursday, more of the same, with an even greater risk for severe storms, especially in the afternoon and evening. With your News Channel 20 Storm Team forecast, I'm Chief Meteorologist Cheryl Lemke.

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1: Good afternoon. We are live, the Dublin Pub on Wabash, hanging out here for another party on the patio, 4:30 to 7:30. And yes, the breeze is on full blast. So we're getting a nice little fresh air, cool breeze here on the patio. Donnie B's in the house, got his Cancun shirt on. Maddie Miller from McAllister's got his Cancun shirt. Roxanne, where's your Cancun shirt?
2: Nobody bought me one.
1: Well, you know, you got to talk to your boss about that, okay? 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We've got the bucket special, 5 beers for $9.97, all right? 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Guys, we have tons of weekly prizes. Tonight, some good ones. Knights Action Park passes, St. Louis Cardinals tickets, the red hot St. Louis Cardinals. We actually are a wild card spot right now, and they're actually doing better than the Cubs. Yeah. And you get a game on a Sunday, which is a day game. I've got free tickets to go see them play the Reds, who they just beat the Reds, I think, like 15-5 or something recently. So tarps off if you guys come on out. Well, we're not taking the tarps off tonight, but at Bush maybe they'll take the tarps off. We've got some other gift cards to give away from Dublin Pub, some T-shirts from our friends at Chick Fritz, and a $150 backpack cooler. All right, this is it's a case of beer or cocktail, whatever you want to put in there. You can fit a case of cocktails in that backpack cooler. Perfect for your summer fun, your float trip, your vacations, maybe some fair activities. So come on out and try to win those as well. And did I mention the trip for two for free to Cancun? Somebody will be winning that on August 11th, but you've got to come out here and get your name pulled. 7 winners every single Tuesday, and 7 qualifiers are picked for that grand prize on August 11th, which is that free trip for two to Cancun. So we'll see you guys out here in just a bit. Live until 7:30. The early bird drawing will be at 6 o'clock. We'll draw 3 names, so if you get out here early, 3 winners will be chosen, and then we'll do the last 4 around 7 o'clock. So get on out here, and we will see you in a bit. It's Bonzi live, our party on the patio, and 99.7 CVS.

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1: Good afternoon, Bonzi, hanging out here at Party on the Patio. And the breeze is thankfully still going on here. You know, it's a little warm, a little toasty, you know, but it's not as hot as those prizes, baby. Those prizes are hot, hot, hot. Donnie B hanging out here, got his nice cool looking Cancun shirt on.
2: I've already won the cooler, though.
1: You like that cooler, don't you?
2: That's a nice cooler.
1: That is a backpack cooler. It's got Coors Light logo on it.
2: Beer.
1: It holds an entire, it says on there, a case of cocktails.
2: Okay, gallons.
1: Beer, juice boxes, you know, for when you're around the grandkids, you know, you can do that. But, yeah, everybody that I've talked to tonight on the patio wants to win that cooler, okay? Then the next thing that people want are those St. Louis Cardinals tickets because they are also red hot right now. I call them the surprise Cardinals this year. They are actually doing very well, and I've got a pair of tickets. Actually, it's a four-pack. To a game on Sunday versus the Reds that's coming up at the end of the month, I believe. So you've got some time to make your trip and plan it out. It's a day game, so you can get down there to St. Louis and come back and be in bed by Donnie B time. You know, you get to watch your Leave It to Beaver and then head to the bedroom, right, Matty Matt? Yeah, see what I mean? Absolutely. So come on down. Have some fun. I've also got some Knights Action Park passes, some free T-shirts. We've got some gift cards to the Dublin Pub. And don't forget, tonight you can qualify for that free trip for two to Cancun. That is the trip we are giving away on August 11th. It'll be our 16th year giving away a free trip, and it's a trip for two to Cancun. But you've got to come out on a Tuesday night and get qualified. I have to pull your name on a Tuesday before you can win, all right? While you're here, you can enjoy the $9.97 buckets. Those are five beers for $9.97. That's less than $2 a beer. And then you can also get the $5 margaritas if that's what you want to do. And Get y'all ready for Cancun. That'll be your prep work that you can do while you're here at the Dublin Pub. Then, listen, I've seen three large pizzas out here. Where's your pizza? I didn't order it yet.
3: No.
1: I thought you would just do it because you just do everything. This is Donnie B's world. 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But, man, get your pizza. 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
22: More heat, more humidity, and more storm chances are on the way. Tonight, a few scattered showers and storms are possible, otherwise partly to mostly cloudy with lows near 74. For Wednesday, the hottest day of the season, with mostly sunny skies and highs around 94, but the heat index hovering near 105. And also watch out for some late-day showers and storms on Wednesday, and some storms could be turning severe. And for Thursday, more of the same, with an even greater risk for severe storms, especially in the afternoon and evening. With your News Channel 20 Storm Team forecast, I'm Chief Meteorologist Cheryl Lemke.

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1: All right, good evening, ladies and gentlemen. We are live. It's Bonzi here at the Dublin Pub and Party on the Patio 2026, hanging out here in a beautiful Tuesday night, guys. It's not that bad out here. We got some fans on the patio, got a nice breeze. Every time Donnie B gets up and walks around, the breeze gets a lot better, you know, so it's really cool to have him out here and some other new faces as well. Prizes and more prizes, all right? You can win some Knights Action Park passes. 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Half price, one topping pizza. And, you know, it's always good seeing these new people out here tonight, okay? So a table just opened up. So if you'd like to get out here and try to win, I'm here till 7:30. The last registration, though, needs to be put in by 6:45. So you have to drop it before 6:45 to get entered to win and qualify. And the big trip, Cancun, free trip for two. We're giving that away on August 11th. Who thinks they're going to win the free trip to Cancun? Anybody? Anybody? All right, all right. Who thinks they're going to win tonight? Anybody? Now they're like, it's too hot, Bonzi, to get loud out of here, man. Calm down. So hey guys, we've got prizes every Tuesday. The free trip on August 11th. Come on out here, chill out with us at the Dublin Pub on Wabash every Tuesday night, 4:30 to 7:30. They've got $5 margaritas. Again, the half price, one topping pizza. You pick whatever size you want. And the five beers, that is a deal, man. For $9.97, that is less than $2 a beer. You're not going to get that anywhere. Coming out and hang, it's Bonzi live for 99.7 CBS.
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1: All right, we're about 15 minutes away from the final drawing for tonight. But you know what? We're here till 7:30, so you can still come out and get those drink specials and beer specials. But we've got to cut those registrations off, you know, because I tell you what, there are some people that walked in here and creeped in here right at 7:20 last week. And, wow, that really kind of made some people a little bit upset. You know, they've been out here sweating tonight. They've been waiting here on the patio to win some prizes. We've already drawn three names. We'll draw four more here in just a little bit, all right? So stick around. Top of the hour is what we're looking at, all right? And every night, man, we've got the beer specials. We got the pizza specials. I should say every Tuesday night that we're here, 4:30 to 7:30. It's the half-price one-topping pizza, any size pizza, all right? 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And that's five beers, guys. That's less than $2 a beer, all right? They've also got the $5 margarita specials as well. So come on out and enjoy food and drink with us on a Tuesday night and win some prizes. Knights Action Park passes, St. Louis Cardinals tickets. We've got a Coors Light backpack cooler that holds 24 cocktails, perfect for the summer, the fairs that you want to go to, the festivals you want to go to. I mean, I don't know if they'll let you take a backpack into some of the fairs, but maybe to the campgrounds and maybe to, you know, one of the graduation parties that you're going to. So definitely come on out and try to win some prizes, okay? The Knights Action Park passes everybody wants this summer. And, of course, we've got gift cards and T-shirts to our friends here at the Dublin Pub. The big prize, though, is the trip for two to Cancun that we're giving away on August 11th. Everybody keeps asking about that and how you win. Well, you got to come out on a Tuesday night, put your name in the registration box, and get qualified to win, all right? So if you don't get qualified, you can't win on August 11th when the grand prize is drawn for the free trip for two to Cancun. Every Tuesday, 4:30 to 7:30, Dublin Pub on Wabash. That's where we're at for 99.7 CBS.
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17: More heat, more humidity, and more storm chances are on the way. Tonight, a few scattered showers and storms are possible, otherwise partly to mostly cloudy with lows near 74. For Wednesday, the hottest day of the season, with mostly sunny skies and highs around 94, but the heat index hovering near 105. And also watch out for some late-day showers and storms on Wednesday, and some storms could be turning severe. And for Thursday, more of the same, with an even greater risk for severe storms, especially in the afternoon and evening. With your News Channel 20 Storm Team forecast, I'm Chief Meteorologist Cheryl Lemke.